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find words to express all the things he feels inside. But every just so often, the words of another who's truly in love seem to work out fine.

Would you cry if you saw me crying? And would you save my soul tonight? Would you tremble if I touched your lips? Or would you laugh? Oh, please tell me this. Now would you die for the one you love?